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1: 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Oh.

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New York City is the place where they said, hey, babe.

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And I touched your face, narcotic mindful lace, Mary Jane. 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